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2: 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Lucky you're with Amy. In Blacktown, a crash on Bungarabi Road at Maloney Street. Traffic affected both ways. There's a broken down truck at Balcombe Hills coming off the M2 onto the Old Windsor Road westbound off-ramp. In Beverly Hills, a truck's broken down on King George's Road. Travelling south, it's in Lane 2 approaching Stony Creek Road. And we've got traffic lights blacked out at Normanhurst on Dartford Road at Milsom Parade. It's Travel Tuesday, which means one day of exclusive online deals at Flight Centre. Fly, stay, cruise, tour and more. Today only, visit flightcentre.com.au. That's traffic on Smooth's 95.3.
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3: With your 10 o'clock news headlines, good morning, I'm Emma Duxbury. Six people who've spent the last 6 weeks in quarantine due to hantavirus fears have been allowed to return home this morning. The five Aussies and one New Zealander have been in isolation in WA after an outbreak of the illness on board the MV Hondius in April. They will all board flights out of Perth today, bound for their home states. The Albanese government has paid tribute to British Prime Minister Sir Keir Starmer, saying he's been a very good friend to Australia, especially during AUKUS negotiations. Starmer has resigned as the UK's leader just 2 years after being elected. He's been dealing with immigration problems, a struggling economy and soaring crime rates. Australia's Deputy Prime Minister Richard Marles has told Nine, politics is a hard business.
4: Obviously this is a matter for Britain and we'll see how it plays out over the coming weeks and months, but we very much appreciate his support of the relationship with Australia and his support for AUKUS.
3: There are concerns for the safety of our military personnel after secret papers revealed the Australian Defence Force was warned 15 years ago that firing weapons increased the risk of brain damage for soldiers. The issue was raised at the Royal Commission into Defence and Veteran Suicide, which did recommend the government establish a brain injury program to better understand and mitigate the impact of blast exposure. But nothing has been done about it. Donald Trump has praised the work of negotiators after the US and Iran both agreed to a roadmap for peace in the Middle East. Formal talks to reach a final deal to end the war have wrapped up in Switzerland, with Iran reportedly agreeing to allow nuclear inspectors back into the country. And from today, pets will be able to fly in the main cabin of Virgin Australia flights taking off from Adelaide as the airline expands the service. They can now jet to Melbourne or the Gold Coast return. Updating sport, just as he was preparing to make a return from a back injury, Latrell Mitchell has now suffered a calf injury and faces another stint on the sidelines. South Sydney confirming he's out of Thursday night's clash with Parramatta and the Origin decider. Former Queensland Origin star Dane Gagai could finish his NRL career at the Brisbane club he debuted for. He's held talks with the Broncos over a one-year contract for the 2027 season. And at the FIFA World Cup, Lionel Messi now holds the record as the top scorer in men's World Cup history after booting two goals in Argentina's 2-0 win over Austria this morning.
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1: Smooth weather.
3: Mostly sunny today, heading for tops of 19 degrees in the city, 18 at Liverpool. A late shower or two tomorrow with highs of 19. Showers easing on Thursday with a shower or two Friday as well. And that's the latest on Smooth 95.3.
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10: 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Hello, it's Ty Frost. 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

0: How good is that? Neil DeSmooth, Sienna Spiro, Material Lover. G'day, it's Ty. Very happy that we can offer up some cost of living relief by way of just handing out heaps and heaps of cash. If you want to get your share of our 20 grand helping hand, thanks to Quest Apartment Hotels. The song that you're listening out for is Smooth Criminal, Michael Jackson. When you hear that, that's when you call 13 59 50 for your chance to win here at Smooth.
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20: 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In Greenacre, a breakdown on the Hume Highway at Davidson Street, it's affecting westbounders. At Beverly Hills, a truck has broken down on King George's Road. That's southbound at Stony Creek Road. Willoughby, a car and pedestrian accident on Willoughby Road causing eastbound delays at Mowbray Road. And at Balcombe Hills, a broken down truck coming off the M2 motorway. It's on the westbound off-ramp to Old Windsor Road. Hair, the tribal love rock musical, is now playing at Theatre Royal Sydney. 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
21: I'm Marianne Harris. Good morning. US Vice President J.D. Vance says progress has been made in talks with Iran, with Tehran agreeing to allow nuclear inspectors in the country and establish mechanisms to handle its frozen assets.
22: We do believe, of course it's going to require a lot of hard work, that we can get to a place where Lebanon's territorial integrity and sovereignty is protected, Israel's security is protected, and that's going to require some coordination with the Lebanese armed forces, and also it's going to require the Iranians to rein in Hezbollah. That's all the sort of things that we were talking about yesterday.
21: Federal parliamentarians will down tools early today, allowing the politicians to attend the opening of the new Anzac Hall in the Australian War Memorial. The $500 million building commemorates Australia's participation in conflict and peacekeeping. War veteran Ben Robert Smith has been invited and is expected to attend. Experts have warned house prices across the country could fall by as much as $100,000 over the next 12 months. This comes as the federal government's overhaul of negative gearing and capital gains tax will combine with interest rate settings to slow the property market. France has been hit with a heatwave of daytime highs above 40 degrees Celsius, with several towns experiencing their hottest day in decades. Two children aged 2 and 4 have died in a hot car, and multiple drownings have been reported as people sought relief in rivers. And a study has found fears about climate change and global warming are leading to fewer young Australians wanting children. The Institute of Family Studies has polled 10,000 Aussies aged between 19 and 24. To sport, in New South Wales, hopeful Latrell Mitchell has been ruled out of the State of Origin decider with a calf injury. Blues great Mark Geyer has told Sports Today they can't carry someone under an injury cloud.
23: Of course, when everyone, you know, thought he's going to be back this weekend, yes, because all eyes would have been on him against Parramatta. But if he doesn't play against Parramatta, you can't pick him for State of Origin.
21: Broncos veteran Ben Hunt has signed a contract extension that will see him play on through 2027. The 36-year-old debuted for Brisbane back in 2009 as a teenager and is set for a 20th season in the NRL. And plenty of T20 World Cup action tonight, with New Zealand taking on Scotland. Ireland will play against Sri Lanka, while Australians women will look to keep their unbeaten run going early tomorrow morning our time when they take on Pakistan in Leeds.
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19: Smooth weather.
21: Mostly sunny with light winds today and a top of 19. A late shower or two tomorrow, also 19 degrees. Showers easing on Thursday and 18, and a shower or two set for Friday with a top of 18 degrees. And that's the very latest on Smooth 95.3.
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1: 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But

0: It's a good time, isn't it, with more music and less talk here at Smooth FM. And Taylor Dayne also played you the exquisite voice of Mariah Carey. More of your favourite singers on the way. I've got Billy Joel and also some brothers that make very nice harmonies together. Here at Smooth soon.
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0: 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You're going to go find a spot in the sun to enjoy lunch? I think that's a very good idea. Currently sitting on about 17 degrees. 3 to midday. Stay with me. 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
1: 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In Beverly Hills, a truck has broken down on King George's Road approaching Stony Creek Road. It's blocking the left southbound lane. At Cecil Hills, the new on and off ramps are now open for direct access between the M7 and the new M12 motorway. And in the Blue Mountains at Mount Victoria, the Great Western Highway remains closed both ways. The diversion of Chifley Road and Darling Causeway through Bell adds half an hour to your trip. 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
2: Good afternoon, I'm Heidi Tiltons. The Greens will support Labor's contentious tax changes, reining in the capital gains tax discount and negative gearing concessions. The minor party decided to back the legislation after the Albanese government tightened CGT rules for self-managed super funds. Treasurer Jim Chalmers insists the new changes will only affect a small fraction of the property market.
3: The changes that we've agreed today will strengthen the rules that limit borrowing by superannuation funds. We will ban these arrangements for residential property going forward, but we will leave the existing arrangements in place for those existing investments.
2: The government has also agreed to extend the inquiry into its overhaul of the NDIS by another 2 months. It's budget day for New South Wales and Queensland. Sydney drivers are set to benefit from a change to the weekly toll cap, which will be reduced from $60 to $50 for the next 12 months, while the Crisafulli government will freeze water charges for the next 2 years in a move expected to save Queenslanders around $65 a year. Anthony Albanese is facing scrutiny over claims he delayed appointing Australia's special envoy to combat anti-Semitism because he couldn't fill an equivalent role for Islamophobia. Executive Council of Australian Jury President Daniel Agion has made the claim in a submission to the Royal Commission into Anti-Semitism.
4: When the government's answer is, well, we don't want to upset anybody, we don't want to lose votes in certain places, so what we'll do is, when the Jewish community comes to us and says, there is a real problem with anti-Semitism in this country, we'll acknowledge that and we'll say something about Islamophobia, and whatever we do for the Jews, we'll do for the Muslims as well.
2: The Australian and New Zealand passengers who were on board a hantavirus-stricken cruise ship are heading home. The six returned travellers have completed their 6 weeks of quarantine at a facility on the outskirts of Perth. And Romeo Beckham is set to make his acting debut. The model and second son of Victoria and David Beckham will star in a tennis romance film called 40 Love. Updating sport, and it's been a big day at the FIFA World Cup. Lionel Messi netted his 18th goal in Argentina's 2-0 win over Austria, making him the most prolific scorer in World Cup history. While France's Kylian Mbappe finished with his second brace of the tournament, taking his career tally to 16 in their 3-0 win over Iraq. Errol Goulden will make his return for Sydney on Thursday night against Brisbane. The star midfielder hasn't played since round one. Teammate Tom McCartan also expected to return from a concussion. And Broncos halfback Ben Hunt has signed a one-year extension with Brisbane through 2027.
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0: Smooth weather.
2: Mostly sunny, getting down to 9 degrees tonight. Blue skies tomorrow ahead of a late shower or two, heading for a top of 19. Looking further ahead, showers on Thursday and Friday. Right now in the city, it's 17 degrees. It's the same in our west. And that's the latest on Smooth.
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0: 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Hello, it's time. Might be a short working week for you if you're taking Friday off because you want to see the Aussies' next game in the World Cup. It's being played at midday against Paraguay. You might be heading along to Darling Harbour and the live site. I think that's going to be very popular. 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

0: 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G'day, it's Ty. 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

0: 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Simon Diaz in next. He continues to distribute the 20 grand helping hand thanks to Quest Apartment Hotels. Get your share from Simon next. He'll let you know what song you're listening for after the news update at Smooth.
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10: 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Traffic on the M5 flowing freely westbound, around 15 minutes of travel time from the Kingsgrove main tunnel exit through to Preston's. The M7 seeing some minor congestion southbound through Hinchinbrook past Cowpaster Road. The M4 flowing freely westbound through Prospect past the Prospect Highway. Parramatta Road slow in both directions through Granville past Woodville Road. Here's a great tax tip. 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
19: Good afternoon, I'm Heidi Tiltons. The federal government has dismissed suggestions its new property change affecting self-managed super funds will disadvantage women re-establishing themselves after a divorce. The Greens have agreed to back in Labor's contentious tax reforms on the condition Labor tightens the rules around SMSF. Experts warn women with limited borrowing capacity use their super to buy a property where they can live in retirement. But Finance Minister Katie Gallagher says less than 1% of the property market will be affected.
20: On the issue of women who are, you know, having to re-establish themselves post-marriage breakdown, I think have a look right across government at all the steps that we've put in place over the last 4 years to ensure that women's economic security is centre of our decision-making in the budget.
19: The opposition claims the knives are out against Anthony Albanese following the resignation of his UK counterpart. Sir Keir Starmer has quit the position following backlash to high immigration, a sluggish economy and soaring crime rates. Some coalition MPs believe our PM may face a similar fate because of his contentious tax changes. West Australia's Health Department is assessing a small number of people who had direct contact with two birds affected with a deadly H5N1 avian flu. Authorities say the cases, which are the first to be detected in Australia, do not pose a food safety risk. A study's found fears about climate change and global warming are leading to fewer young Australians wanting children. The Institute of Family Studies has found two-thirds of the 10,000 people surveyed are concerned about the environment. And Taylor Swift's hit country pop ballad I Knew It, I Knew You continues to top the charts. The Toy Story 5 original is spending a second consecutive week at number one on the Billboard Hot 100. Updating sport, and Norway has beaten Senegal 3-2 in the FIFA World Cup group stage. Erling Haaland scoring two goals for a second match in a row. Lionel Messi broke the all-time record for FIFA World Cup goals, scoring twice as Argentina beat Austria 2-0. Earlier, France thumped the Graham Arnold-coached Iraq 3-0. Essendon is expected to finalise the parameters for the search for its next coach in the coming days. Latrell Mitchell is expected to miss the State of Origin decider after scans confirmed he's torn his calf, and 2023 Wimbledon champion Marketa Vondrousova has been banned from tennis for 4 years after refusing to take a drug test. She maintains her innocence but hasn't indicated if she will appeal the decision.
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6: Smooth weather.
19: Mostly sunny, getting down to 9 degrees tonight. Blue skies tomorrow ahead of a late shower or two, heading for a top of 19. Looking further ahead, showers on Thursday and Friday. Right now in the city, it's 17 degrees. It's the same in our west. And that's the latest on Smooth.
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0: 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The Thompson Twins, Hold Me Now, some smooth 80s at 1:40 now on Sydney's Feel Good Workday. 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
17: 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Homebush, look out for a car on fire westbound on the M4 approaching Homebush Bay Drive. That's closing one lane, bringing the speed limit down to 40 kilometres an hour. The M7 all clear southbound through Horsley Park past the Horsley Drive. The M5 flowing freely westbound with around 15 minutes of travel time from the Kingsgrove main tunnel exit through to Preston's. In need need of some sun? Go somewhere different with AirAsia. This week, score up to 20% off flights to Kuala Lumpur and beyond. Book your escape now at airasia.com. That's traffic on Smooth 95.3.
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18: Good afternoon, I'm Heidi Tiltons. The Greens have agreed to support the federal government's tax changes after striking a deal on some measures. Rules for self-managed super funds have been tightened, while the Treasurer will not be able to make changes to the law at his discretion. Prime Minister Anthony Albanese says the legislation strikes the right balance and makes the tax system fairer.
19: My government is defined by what we are in favour of, delivering real change in the national interest, making difficult decisions, but so that Australia can move forward. We'll continue to be defined by that.
18: The chair of KPMG Australia has become the latest executive to quit amid the client data scandal. The global accounting firm's announced Martin Shepherd and two audit partners would leave the firm. They follow Chief Executive Andrew Yates and the National Managing Partner of Audit and Assurance out the door. India's Prime Minister Narendra Modi will visit Melbourne next month. It's understood the Indian leader will hold high-level meetings to strengthen trade, defence and uranium export ties with Australia. Fresh details have emerged about the second of two ransom notes sent by Nancy Guthrie's kidnappers. The 84-year-old mother of US TV host Savannah Guthrie hasn't been seen since she was abducted from her bed in February. The notes sent out to media outlets just days after she vanished claims she died and is buried in nature. And Olivia Rodrigo has assembled an all-star female lineup for her Daisy Chain Fields Festival, the August event in California, boasting the likes of Chapel Roan, Garbage, Sarah McLachlan and Stevie Nicks. Updating sport, and at the FIFA World Cup, Lionel Messi has become the all-time leading scorer with his 18th goal in Argentina's 2-0 win over Austria. Kylian Mbappe is hot on his heels, scoring his 16th in France's 3-0 win over Iraq, while a second straight double from Erling Haaland has helped Norway beat Senegal 3-2. The Rabbitohs fear Latrell Mitchell's calf injury is worse than first suspected. In a huge blow to South's finals hopes, Mitchell could be sidelined for a month. And Bernard Tomic has won his first qualifier ahead of Wimbledon next week. He'll face fellow Aussie Christopher O'Connell in the second round of qualifiers.
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16: Smooth weather.
18: Mostly sunny, getting down to 9 degrees tonight. Blue skies tomorrow ahead of a late shower or two, heading for a top of 19. Looking further ahead, showers on Thursday and Friday. Right now in the city, it's 18 degrees. It's the same in our west, and that's the latest on Smooth.
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22: 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Sorry that the chairs are all warm. I left them here. I could.

0: Kitchen dancing feels pretty good, doesn't it? With Sophie Ellis-Bextor right across your workday. Sydney Smooth FM with Simon Diaz. Want to know what the weather's like tomorrow? You guessed it. Very cold start, 9 degrees. I reckon, Penrith, if you're looking at 3 or colder in the morning, we'll warm up to 19. All starts at 5.30 with Bogart Trolley's More Music Brekkie. I'm going to spice things up soon. We'll stumble in as well. And Phil Collins next as we continue our Feel Good Workday.
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0: Yeah, feel good music to help you get through your day right here at Smooth FM. I like that. Simon DeGaz here. Maybe you're trying to find an all-important car park spot around the schools this afternoon. School pickup time, traffic and news is coming up at 3. Then I'm going to help you breeze through it with more music and less talk.
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21: 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A couple of accidents impacting your run right across Sydney. One in Lidcombe on Joseph Street. It's southbound at Amy Street, blocking lane 3. A three-vehicle pile-up in Blacktown as well. That's on Sunnyholt Road, northbound at Bessemer Road. Lane 1 closed. Traffic backing up in the area and crews on site. And in Vineyard on Windsor Road, a truck and car collision. It's southbound approaching Groves Avenue in the left lane. Influenza is serious, but it isn't as scary if you're vaccinated. The flu vaccine is recommended for everyone aged 6 months and over. 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That's traffic on Smooth 95.3.
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22: Good afternoon, I'm Heidi Tiltons. Liberal leader Angus Taylor says Labor's deal with the Greens to pass its contentious tax reform is dangerous for all Australians. The minor party has secured a crackdown on using self-managed super funds for investment properties in order to pass changes to capital gains tax and negative gearing. Mr. Taylor says the Albanese government has waged war on ambition.
23: And the economy is in the absolute doldrums. Let's be clear, standard of living has collapsed faster in this country than any other developed country in the world. This is a dangerous deal.
22: New South Wales and Queensland have both handed down their budgets today. Sydney's toll cap will be reduced by $10, while the budget includes $100 off rego for private cars and $80 off for motorbikes. Queensland's budget includes an infrastructure boost and extra funding for mental health services. Authorities believe a faulty nose landing gear could have caused April's fatal plane crash in Adelaide. A trainee pilot and a flight instructor were killed and several others injured when the aircraft slammed into a hangar at Parafield Airport. The head of the hantavirus quarantine operation has given some insight into what the six-week stay was like for six returning cruise ship passengers. The five Aussies and one New Zealander have flown out of Perth this morning after consistently testing negative. Kath McDermott says the group took turns exercising each day outside and deciding on what meals would be served.
24: Their rooms were very comfortable. All had double-sized rooms. We cared for them for all their daily needs. Shopping, laundry, meals, welfare checks, and of course health screening. It was a bit boring for them at times. Everybody had a laptop, their phone, contact their family and friends. I admire how every passenger was to develop a daily routine.
22: And Hilary Duff has kicked off her Lucky Me tour in Florida. The millennial pop icon is embarking on her first full-scale world tour in nearly 20 years, bringing the show to Sydney, Melbourne, Brisbane and Perth in October.
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22: Updating sport, and the AFL is considering a radical shake-up to fixtures. One option includes a group stage over the final three rounds of the season to decide ladder positions ahead of a top 10 final series. While Swans coach Dean Cox has confirmed Errol Goulden will return from injury in Thursday night's blockbuster against the Brisbane Lions. The Broncos have received a boost with the re-signing of Premiership winner Ben Hunt for another season. Hunt will remain with the club until the end of the 2027 season when he'll be 37 years of age. And at the FIFA World Cup, Argentina, Norway and France have confirmed their places in the round of 32.
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20: Smooth weather.
22: Mostly sunny for the rest of the afternoon, getting down to 9 degrees tonight. Blue skies tomorrow ahead of a late shower or two, heading for a top of 19. Looking further ahead, showers on Thursday and Friday. Right now in the city, it's 17 degrees. It's 16 in our west. Now let's see what's leading tonight's stories on Nine News.
0: Thanks, Heidi. I'm Mark Burrows and Nine News car rego discounts and toll relief. Drivers and commuters, the winners from the state budget. New restrictions on a popular weed killer. Why some doctors say it's not enough. Residents near Western Sydney Airport angry they're missing out on noise insulation. And Messi Masterclass sets a new World Cup record. Nine News, nightly at 6 on 9 and 9 Now.
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5: 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Simon Diggins here. Thank you for listening, by the way. I've got so many great songs to get through. You're going to feel good. You're going to sing along. Maybe you're on the school run. I've also got one song, one particular song that can win you some instant cash. Your share in our 20 grand helping hand. What's the song? David Bowie and China Girl. When you hear David Bowie, call me up on 135950 for your slice of our 20 grand helping hand. How cool. But right now, it's The Sign. 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
2: Yes, that's what I'm ringing. That's why I'm trying to... Look, I'm only on a pension and I'm a slow learner, so... You know, it's hard. It's very hard.
0: You got it. You got $300. Congratulations. A slice of our 20 grand helping
2: hand.
0: Oh,
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0: so
2: much. Oh, thank you, Dale. That's excellent.
0: All right, that's it for today. We're done and dusted. But it's back tomorrow from 9 here on Sydney Smooth FM.
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0: kind of cool, isn't it? Chaka Khan, Chaka Khan and Vanessa Amorosi, absolutely everybody singing out loud like no one's watching. That's what we love here at Smooth with more music, less talk, and we're going to the movies with John Parr in minutes. But first, let's do this.
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2: 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A couple of accidents affecting your run right across Sydney. One in Lidcombe on Joseph Street at Amy Street. It's involving three cars and it's blocking the right-turn lane north and southbound. Another multi-vehicle pile-up in Blacktown for Sunnyholt Road, northbound at Bessemer Street, leaving heavy traffic. And a truck and car collision in Vineyard. That's on Windsor Road, southbound approaching Groves Avenue in the left lane. 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That's traffic on Smooth 95.3.
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2: 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In Lidcombe on Joseph Street, a three-vehicle pile-up at Amy Street blocking the right-turn lane north and southbound. In Vineyard on Windsor Road, a truck and car collision southbound approaching Groves Avenue in lane 1. A couple of breakdowns impacting your run this afternoon. One in Macquarie Park on Lane Cove Road southbound at Epping Road, and a breakdown in North Sydney at the Mount Street on-ramp towards the Harbour Bridge in Lane 1. 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
4: Good afternoon, I'm Heidi Tiltons. There's been a major development in the case of two Sydney nurses who allegedly threatened to kill Israeli patients. Sarah Lebdeh and Ahmad Nadir made global headlines last year after they allegedly made anti-Semitic remarks on an Israeli influencer's video, but a judge has ruled the video of the pair cannot be used as evidence in their August trial because it was recorded without their consent. Pauline Hanson claims Labor is hurting aspiration through its changes to the tax system. The Albanese government has secured support of the Greens to pass the contentious legislation after agreeing to tighten rules for self-managed super funds. The One Nation leader telling Parliament there's no need for the changes.
5: Labor hates innovation and entrepreneurship. Labor loves to kill off with high taxation, record high energy costs and over-regulation. This mob is made up of idiots who've never run a business or had a job not funded by taxpayer or corrupt union bosses.
4: Meantime, the Liberal leader has been given a dressing down in Parliament after he questioned when Anthony Albanese would stop lying. Angus Taylor was quoting the PM when he said Labor would never negotiate with the Greens in March last year. Speaker Milton Dick telling Parliament the opposition leader was demeaning the dignity of the House.
6: I'm going to demand that be withdrawn immediately. I'm tempted to take further action because this cannot... No, you're not going to be able to rephrase or withdraw. I've made it crystal clear. For 125 years, those sorts of descriptors have not been used. Traditions and conventions are important in this House of Representatives.
4: Victoria's Premier admits she is frustrated after a backflip by the teachers' union over their new pay deal. The 28% offer was accepted in principle but has since been knocked back. Members will now vote this week on whether to take another day of strike action in August. And Romeo Beckham is set to make his acting debut. The model and second son of Victoria and David Beckham will star in a tennis romance film called 40 Love.
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4: Updating sport, and Sydney has confirmed Errol Goulden will play his first senior AFL game since round one this Thursday. The star midfielder has been sidelined with a serious shoulder injury. The Perth Bears have added a famous name to their roster ahead of their entry into the NRL Premiership next season. Tigers forward Maverick Geyer has signed a two-year deal following in the footsteps of father Mark Geyer, who played for Perth's Western Reds 30 years ago. And soccer superstars Lionel Messi, Kylian Mbappe and Erling Haaland have scored two goals each in today's FIFA World Cup action. Argentina beat Austria 2-0, France thumped Iraq 3-0, while Norway defeated Senegal 3-2.
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1: Smooth weather.
4: Mostly sunny for the rest of the afternoon, getting down to 9 degrees tonight. Blue skies tomorrow ahead of a late shower or two, heading for a top of 19. Looking further ahead, showers on Thursday and Friday. Right now in the city, it's 17 degrees. It's 16 in our west. Now let's see what's leading tonight's stories on Nine News.
3: 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I'm Mark Burrows and Nine News car rego discounts and toll relief. Drivers and commuters, the winners from the state budget. New restrictions on a popular weed killer. Why some doctors say it's not enough. Residents near Western Sydney Airport angry they're missing out on noise insulation. And Messi Masterclass sets a new World Cup record. Nine News, nightly at 6 on 9 and 9 Now.
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0: 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Hello, Simon Diaz here, helping you get home. I asked Byron Webb just before, what's the feels like temperature outside? And he just said cold, very cold. Well, you can warm up with Byron. He's coming up after 5, the More Music Drive, right through till 9 o'clock tonight. And Oz Fave is minutes away to remind us of summer. But first,
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0: good. Just to be the next to be with you. Well, Bogart Rally cannot wait to be with you tomorrow morning from 5:30. It's the feel-good way to wake up Sydney on a Wednesday morning on Smooth 95.3. And yes, another bitterly cold night. What are we waking up tomorrow? 8 degrees now, colder in the outer suburbs. We'll get sunshine mainly for the day. We'll warm up and then some showers later on. All right, stand by. News is coming up with Heidi. Then we're on the run home with Byron Webb's More Music Drive.
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19: 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It's your Castle Cove, a crawl for Eastern Valleyway north towards Roseville Chase. Also busy in Killara for the Pacific Highway north towards Pimble at Ride Road. A crawl in Cremorne for Military Road heading east towards the Mossman Junction. Also busy in Cremorne for Victoria Road city bound towards the Iron Cove Bridge. Traffic back to the Glatesville Bridge and a bumper-to-bumper run in Homebush West for Centenary Drive southbound approach Arthur Street. 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
21: Good afternoon, I'm Heidi Tiltons. A viral video has been ruled inadmissible in the trial of two Sydney nurses accused of making anti-Semitic remarks. The pair from Bankstown Hospital made global headlines last year when they allegedly threatened to kill Israeli patients on a 2.5-minute video posted by an Israeli influencer. But a judge has ruled the video be excluded from evidence because it was recorded without their consent. The Treasurer insists fresh changes to the tax system will make little difference to most Aussies. The Greens will pass Labor's tax legislation after the Albanese government agreed to tighten capital gains tax rules for properties bought through self-managed super funds. Jim Chalmers says it won't impact any existing SMSF borrowing arrangements.
22: This is a very small part of the housing market. SMSFs, for example, are less than 1% of total residential property borrowing and less than 0.5% of new residential borrowing each year.
21: Cost of living relief has been the key focus of today's New South Wales and Queensland budgets. Car and motorbike rego is being slashed for New South Wales drivers, while Queensland residents are being promised a 7 to 10% reduction in power prices and 50-cent fares locked in to stay. VC recipient Ben Robert-Smith has pulled out of an event at the Australian War Memorial citing illness. The 47-year-old, who is accused of war crimes, was invited to tonight's opening of Anzac Hall in Canberra, along with three other Living Victoria Cross recipients. And Taylor Swift's hit country pop ballad, I Knew It, I Knew You, continues to top the charts. The Toy Story 5 original is spending a second consecutive week at number one on the Billboard Hot 100.
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21: Updating sport, and Norway has beaten Senegal 3-2 in the FIFA World Cup group stage. Erling Haaland scoring two goals for a second match in a row. Lionel Messi broke the all-time record for FIFA World Cup goals, scoring twice as Argentina beat Austria 2-0. Earlier, France thumped the Graham Arnold-coached Iraq 3-0. Essendon is expected to finalise the parameters for the search for its next coach in the coming days. Latrell Mitchell is expected to miss the State of Origin decider after scans confirmed he's torn his calf. And 2023 Wimbledon champion Marketa Vondrousova has been banned from tennis for 4 years after refusing to take a drug test. She maintains her innocence but hasn't indicated if she will appeal the decision.
23: Feeling stressed? Retreat. Breathe. Reset. Two-night Hawkesbury retreats from $499 per person. 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
18: Smooth weather.
21: Mostly sunny for the rest of the afternoon, getting down to 9 degrees tonight. Blue skies tomorrow ahead of a late shower or two, heading for a top of 19. Looking further ahead, showers on Thursday and Friday. Right now in the city, it's 17 degrees. It's 16 in our west. Now let's see what's leading tonight's stories on Nine News.
0: Thanks, Heidi. I'm Mark Burrows and Nine News car rego discounts and toll relief. Drivers and commuters, the winners from the state budget. New restrictions on a popular weed killer, why some doctors say it's not enough. Residents near Western Sydney Airport angry they're missing out on noise insulation. And Messi Masterclass sets a new World Cup record. Nine News, nightly at 6 on 9 and 9 Now.
2: They say great coffee takes time. 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
3: A little after five now, never a bad point of the day, I'm sure, if you're just climbing out of work. And so nice that you got us on at Smooth FM with Byron Withian for the drive home. 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

0: 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We'll do it next with a few woohoos and a great song from Dire Straits on the way at Smooth.
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0: imagine if we did all keep a list of the people we'd like to kiss. I mean, I don't know if that'd be slightly concerning or maybe it's aspirational. 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
2: 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In Leichhardt on Parramatta Road, we've got a broken down truck impacting city bounders at Upwood Street. That's blocking lane 3. A heavy run for the M4 westbound from Homebush all the way through to Prospect of the Prospect Highway. That's following a separate incident and breakdown earlier. And a crawl for the M2 Epping Tunnel west all the way through to the M7 at Kings Langley at Sunnyholt Road. 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

0: You're good in amongst that sea of red brake lights. 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
19: 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In Leichhardt on Parramatta Road, we've got a broken down truck impacting city bounders at Upwards Street. That's blocking lane 3. A heavy run for the M4 westbound from Homebush all the way through to Prospect of the Prospect Highway. That's following a separate incident and breakdown earlier. And a crawl for the M2 Epping Tunnel west all the way through to the M7 at Kings Langley at Sunnyholt Road. 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
21: Good evening, I'm Heidi Tiltons. Two dead sub-Antarctic seabirds have washed up in South Australia, sparking fears bird flu may have made it to a second state. The birds have been taken for testing to determine whether they were infected with H5N1. The sightings come just days after confirmation of Australia's first H5 detection in two migratory birds in Western Australia. The results from 9 other birds in WA have come back negative. A viral video in which two Sydney nurses allegedly threatened Israeli patients have been thrown out of court. The two former Bankstown hospital workers are facing trial in August, accused of making anti-Semitic remarks online. But a judge has today ruled the video inadmissible because the pair hadn't consented to being filmed. The Greens have agreed to support the federal government's tax changes after striking a deal on some measures. Rules for self-managed super funds have been tightened, while the Treasurer will not be able to make changes to the law at his discretion. Prime Minister Anthony Albanese says the legislation strikes the right balance and makes the tax system fairer.
22: My government is defined by what we are in favour of, delivering real change in the national interest, making difficult decisions, but so that Australia can move forward. We'll continue to be defined by that.
21: India's Prime Minister Narendra Modi will visit Melbourne next month. It's understood the Indian leader will hold high-level meetings to strengthen trade, defence and uranium export ties with Australia. And after 58 years, Horses singer Darryl Braithwaite is riding off into retirement. The iconic Aussie singer taking to social media with a message to fans, saying he's made the difficult and sad decision to step back from performing live gigs because of the physical toll it's taking on him.
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21: Updating sport, and at the FIFA World Cup, Lionel Messi has become the all-time leading scorer with his 18th goal in Argentina's 2-0 win over Austria. Kylian Mbappe is hot on his heels, scoring his 16th in France's 3-0 win over Iraq, while a second straight double from Erling Haaland has helped Norway beat Senegal 3-2. The Rabbitohs fear Latrell Mitchell's calf injury is worse than first suspected. In a huge blow to South's finals hopes, Mitchell could be sidelined for a month. And Bernard Tomic has won his first qualifier ahead of Wimbledon next week. He'll face fellow Aussie Christopher O'Connell in the second round of qualifiers.
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18: Smooth weather.
21: Mostly clear skies tonight, getting down to 9 degrees. A sunny day on the way tomorrow with a late shower or two, heading for a top of 19. Looking further ahead, showers on Thursday and Friday. Right now in the city, it's 15 degrees, 13 in our west. 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
24: Thanks, Heidi. I'm Mark Burrows, and Nine News car rego discounts and toll relief. Drivers and commuters, the winners from the state budget. new restrictions on a popular weed killer, why some doctors say it's not enough. Residents near Western Sydney Airport angry they're missing out on noise insulation, and Messi Masterclass sets a new World Cup record. Don't worry, you won't miss the news. 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
2: 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And this is great.

0: It's a great sound, isn't it? From Jesse J. It's Smoothie Him. I like that price tag. And before that, from Dirty Dancing, Eric Carmen in there for you too. Hey, and if you heard, they're making a new Dirty Dancing movie at the moment. And Jennifer Grey, who played Baby in the original, is behind the scenes pulling the strings as executive producer. So it should be good. And I'm told it should be out next year. That'll be good. Anyway, thank you for joining us, Byron and Vivian, playing more music and that's all for you. And we'll keep doing that with an absolutely giant of a song for you next here at Smooth.
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2: 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A multi-vehicle pile-up remains in Lidcombe on Joseph Street, causing delays both ways at Amy Street, a heavier run for southbounders. A crash on the M4 in Glenmore Park, that's westbound on ramp from the Northern Road. A two-car collision in Kemp's Creek on Mamre Road, that's southbound approaching Darabara Avenue. And a breakdown in West Pinball for Ride Road, northbound approaching Yanko Road. 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That's traffic on Smooth 95.3.
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1: Sounding and feeling very smooth as we roll out more music and less sock into a very wintry night around town tonight here at Smooth FM. You're going to need the doona for sure. Maybe a double doona or a blanket on top. Anyway, thanks for joining us, Byron, with here. And a reminder, a little later on tonight, we've got a great way to wrap up the day with Cameron Dunno back in, winding you down, 9 p.m. Lot to get through between now and there. One of the best songs from Aha in the world. And Tina Turner on the way in a moment, 2 feet smooth.
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0: Well, certainly the right place for more music and less talk on this chilly Tuesday night at Smooth FM. Thanks for being a part of it too, with Byron with you here to keep you company. And well, the invites are out, 1,200 invites apparently. And the marquees are now set up. The wedding only days away, and I'll get some Taylor Swift on for you soon. 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

0: Now that is so good, isn't it? It's Smooth FM playing you more music and less talk at nearly 8 p.m. now. Thanks for joining us, Byron, with you. And a reminder, if it's been a busy day running around, just feel like some quiet time to yourself tonight, maybe when the kids are down. Well, Cameron Daddo is back in joining you from 9 till midnight to wind the day down here at Smooth. Always good to listen. To get us there, though, one of the best duets ever, Queen and Bowie for you, and some Ed Sheeran on the way next here at Smooth.
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0: 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Definitely need it tonight, don't we? Good songs to play, though, as we get back to more music and less talk, and Denise Williams gets us back underway now.

0: She's going to be back touring Australia in November, and that'll be good. Kim Wilde at Smooth FM. With Byron Midian playing more music and less songs, we embrace that winter chill in the air tonight around town. Gee, it is cold if you've been outside lately. Before we get to Cameron Daddo, though, to wind things down for you at 9 p.m. here at Smooth, another lady touring, and gee, the tickets sold out in about 12 seconds, I reckon. The brand new song from Olivia Dean is on the way. I'm going to really chill out too with Bob Marley for you in a moment here at Smooth.
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0: Tell me that doesn't make this new 9 p.m. Port of our Tuesday night sound a feel good at Smooth FM. Love like that. Thank you so much for having us on. 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It's going to take the edge off the day beautifully for you. Enjoy it, Smooth.
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14: 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Thank you for choosing Smooth. It's always a pleasure to have you listening. If you have plenty to organise before the end of this week, make sure you prioritise some rest because we got the music sorted for you. Easing into the evening with some warmth from John Farnham. This is beautiful. He's Burned for You.

0: 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I don't know, maybe you're already in the car on the way home from the gym. Well done for getting your exercise time in. I'm Cam Daddo with the Backstreet Boys coming up next on Smooth.
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0: I love that one. Cameron Dutto here with you. 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Big or little wins, we will take them all. 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Settle in. Huey Lewis and the news have some positive vibes to share after this.
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0: We got a gorgeous blend for you here on Smooth. More music, less talk. You're with me, Cameron Datto. And if you're a teacher, up prepping a lesson for tomorrow or maybe putting the finishing touches on reports, I got the songs to help you along the way. Here's Shania Twain.

0: So smooth. Apologise, One Republic and Timbaland. Is this sacrilege? The makers of Vegemite have released a milder version. It's specifically been made for younger taste buds, I would say, and overseas taste buds. 50% less salt in the mix and a smoother texture that's easier to spread. I mean, isn't that the charm of Vegemite? Watching people who've never tasted the black gold scrunching up their faces? And let's face it, you either love Vegemite or you don't. It is the best cure for dusty Sunday mornings. That is the truth. I'll be back on Smooth in Moments. Time to make some veggie toast to go with more songs easing us into the night. I'm Cam Datto with Mariah Carey. 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
0: 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Thanks for your company. I'm Cam Daddo with Whitney Houston. 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

0: Loving that from Maxi Priest, close to you on your Feel Good Music Station, Smooth. Also, loving the World Cup. Watch the Norwegians this morning. How fun is their crowd doing that rowing move? Ooh, it's so good, the theatre. Socceroos' next match is lunchtime on Friday. We'd be taking half a day so you can settle in and watch the game. I will be. Back into the Feel Good with Kim Carnes in moments. 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

0: There we go, rounding out my shift with a great blend of music. Cameron Daddo, signing off for now. Thanks for joining me. 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As always, dream big with us on Smooth. Bye for now.
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9: On the M5 at Padstow, there's a breakdown just past Fairford Road with the left citybound lane blocked. At Berkshire Park, we've got a police operation that's closed Richmond Road between Landilo Road and St Mary's Road in both directions. The motorways are starting to build in all the usual hotspots this morning, but no major delays. The Rozelle interchange is busy but moving well, heading onto the Anzac Bridge. And there's a lot of fog affecting parts of the M1 and other roads to the north and in Sydney's outer suburbs. Paddy's Market. 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
9: 28 to 6. Good morning. I'm Emma Duxbury. Energy Minister Chris Bowen has called in the Energy and Competition Watchdogs to investigate whether electricity retailers have breached misconduct laws. The Financial Review reports retailers have been trying to push through huge increases in daily supply charges that have taken many consumers by surprise. In recent weeks, some customers have been told their daily charge will go up from July 1 by as much as 86%. Police investigating the largest drug seizure in Australian history believe the coconut cartel played a role in trafficking the $816 million worth of cocaine. Intelligence points to the group's involvement after 2.7 tonnes of the drug was found hidden inside shipping containers at a Londonderry property last week. Authorities believe a separate network was also involved in the plot to smuggle the cocaine into Australia aboard a cargo ship. A major review has found most IVF add-ons have no proven fertility benefits, despite clinics charging thousands of dollars for the extras during treatment. Up to 90% of IVF patients pay for add-ons like steroids, plasma injections and acupuncture to try and increase their chances of having a baby. But an investigation has found 7 of the common extras had little or no evidence of increasing birth rates. Europe is in the midst of a heat wave, with France recording its hottest day on record yesterday. The mercury hit 44.3 degrees in one town. 40 people have drowned in recent days as they tried to escape the heat in the water. And legendary Australian muso Darryl Braithwaite has taken to social media to call time on his 6 decades in the business. The 77-year-old confirming he will step back from live gigs, citing the physical challenges of performing as the main reason. The iconic Horses singer thanking his loyal supporters.
10: KO goes Euro. Next stop, Austria. Watch the Formula One Lenovo Austrian Grand Prix live Sunday 11 p.m. on KO Sports.
9: Updating sport, Australia has set Pakistan a target of 200 in their T20 World Cup match at Headingley this morning. Elise Perry top scoring with the bat with a knock of 71. In form, Warriors prop Jackson Ford is facing 10 to 12 weeks on the sidelines with a pec injury, while South Sydney's Latrell Mitchell will be out for 4 weeks with a calf injury. Sprint star Gout Gout has been forced to pull out of his next race in the US to return home for treatment on a back issue. And at the FIFA World Cup, Portugal has beaten Uzbekistan 5-0. England and Ghana kick off in half an hour.
10: Tick off your morning to-do list at BP with barista coffee and breakfast snacks. Turn into BP and it's tick done.
7: Smooth weather.
9: Sunny today with a late shower or two, heading for tops of 19 degrees right across town. Showers tomorrow with highs of 18. A shower or two on Friday and Saturday as well. Right now it's 8 degrees in the city, a chilly 4 in our west on Smooth 95.3.
2: Gosh, you mentioned Darryl Braithwaite retiring. Do you realise he's been performing for our entire lives? It's incredible, isn't it? We wish him all the best. He certainly has had an amazing career. Welcome to Wednesday. It's the More Music Breakfast Show. Certainly hope you're doing well. It's 26 to 6.

Easing you up and into the day. A little TLC on a frosty Sydney morning. 8 degrees. It's 4 for the West. We played Kylie Minogue in there as well, who's teamed up with movie director Quentin Tarantino and all set to star in a new film. Certainly hope you're doing well, Bogart, with you. It's coming up to 6 to 6. Traffic and news with Emma Duxbury and more music to lead you into a new day.

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20: At North Mead, a car crash and vehicle fire has closed Windsor Road both ways from James Roos Drive to Moxham's Road. At Berkshire Park, a police operation has closed Richmond Road between Landilo Road and St Mary's Road, both directions. The M4 is busy but moving well from Eastern Creek to Homebush Bay Drive. It's taking 17 minutes citybound on the M5 from Preston's to the main tunnel. And there's some fog affecting parts of the M1 this morning, so do take extra care. 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
20: It's 6 o'clock. Good morning. I'm Emma Duxbury. There are claims today energy giants may have breached misconduct laws by pushing through huge increases in daily supply charges. Federal Energy Minister Chris Bowen has asked the Energy and Competition Watchdogs to investigate. He says if retailers' underlying costs are coming down, customers should also be feeling the benefits. Some consumers have been told their daily charge will go up from next month by as much as 86%. Health authorities have issued a warning about a potent sedative which has been detected in vapes. Some products have been found to contain a powerful anaesthetic which can cause sedation, confusion, vomiting and loss of consciousness. The health department says the effects could be life-threatening if the substance is used with alcohol, opioids or other sedatives. The privacy watchdog has found fertility provider Monash IVF and telehealth company Medmate illegally tracked people's searches on their websites without consent. People researching topics like egg freezing, prostate conditions and contraception had their searches fed to social media giants who then hit them with related advertising. Both companies have been ordered to stop the practice and delete the data they've collected. A number of Airbus A380 Super Jumbos are set to be grounded for emergency inspections after Europe's air safety regulator detected cracks in an internal part of the plane's wing. Qantas has one A380 that will require inspection before it can be cleared for flights. Ben Robert Smith was a no-show at last night's opening of the Australian War Memorial's $550 million renovation, with reports he had suddenly fallen ill. And Robert Irwin has left onlookers in central London stunned as he hopped on board a bus with Prince William. The Aussie wildlife warrior was in town to join the Prince of Wales for a special event honouring the Earthshot Prize winners. Irwin is a global ambassador for the event.
0: 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Next stop, Austria. Watch the Formula One Lenovo Austrian Grand Prix live Sunday 11 p.m. on KO Sports.
20: Updating sport, Australia has made a good start chasing wickets in their women's T20 World Cup match against Pakistan at Headingley. We set a target of 200, Elise Perry top scoring with the bat with 71. A short time ago, Pakistan was 4 for 51. Team lists are in for round 17 of the NRL with Mitch Moses named to back up from origin duty for the Eels against Souths tomorrow night in what will be his 250th game. And at the FIFA World Cup, Cristiano Ronaldo has led Portugal to a convincing 5-0 win over Uzbekistan. England and Ghana have just kicked off.
0: Tick off your morning to-do list at BP with barista coffee and breakfast snacks. Turn into BP and it's tick done.
17: Smooth weather.
20: Sunny today with a late shower or two, heading for tops of 19 degrees right across town. Showers tomorrow with highs of 18. A shower or two on Friday and Saturday as well. Right now it's 8 degrees in the city, 4 in our west on Smooth 95.3.
21: 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Sydney is waking up. 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

0: 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The More Music Breakfast Show. As always, it is lovely to have you join us. Spoke up with you with Emma on International Fairy Day. You know, with all that's happening in the world, isn't it nice to have a day just to honour the mythical creature? A lot of people actually believe in fairies, and some actually admit to having an encounter with a fairy. Wasn't there actually a fairy census a while ago?
1: There was. It was run by the Fairy Investigation Society. Now, they collected almost 2,000 first-hand accounts from people who say they've seen a fairy.
0: I'll tell you what, they're everywhere. The Tooth Fairy, we've got fairy floss, fairy penguins, fairy tales. Can you think of any more?
1: A fairy godmother? Fairy bread?
0: Oh, I think that's breakfast sorted this morning. Or is there a fairy porridge? Because it's a bit cold, that might be a bit warmer. 6:16, let's take a look at the roads for you.
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0: Yeah, how the roads this morning, Em?
1: Well, at Beverly Hills, there's a two-car crash on Stony Creek Road westbound at Carrington Avenue. In Northmead, a truck and car crash and fire has closed Windsor Road both ways between James Roos Drive and Moxham's Road. In Berkshire Park, a police operation has closed Richmond Road between Landilo Road and St Mary's Road both directions. The M5 is slow citybound towards Henry Lawson Drive after an earlier incident. The M2 is moving well from Windsor Road to the Lane Cove Tunnel, and the Hume Motorway is slow northbound after Brooks Road. 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
0: 6:17. 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

It's the Freeway of Love on the More Music Breakfast Show. 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It's coming up to 6:25. Areas of frost and fog this morning. More good music on the way, but traffic and news next.

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6: At North Mead, a truck and car crash and fire has closed Windsor Road both ways from James Roos Drive to Moxham's Road. In Berkshire Park, a police operation has closed Richmond Road between Landilo Road and St Mary's Road in both directions. At Lidcombe, there's a crash on Parramatta Road in the westbound right turn lane at Hill Road. At Beverly Hills, we've got a two-car crash on Stony Creek Road westbound at Carrington Avenue. And the M5 is slow, citybound towards Henry Lawson Drive after an earlier incident. It's end of financial year sale time at Carpet Cord with big savings on carpet, hard flooring, window furnishings and rugs. 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
6: It's just gone 6:30. Good morning, I'm Emma Duxbury. The July 1 price hikes on electricity may hurt a little bit more this year amid claims energy retailers have been pushing through huge increases in their daily supply charges. Some customers have been told their daily charges will go up next week by as much as 86%. It's prompted Federal Energy Minister Chris Bowen to call in the Energy and Competition Watchdogs to investigate whether any companies have breached misconduct laws. A new study has found most IVF add-ons have little or no actual fertility benefits. Melbourne University researchers discovered there's little evidence that common extras like steroids, plasma injections and acupuncture can increase the chances of having a baby. That's despite clinics charging thousands for them. There are fears the deadly H5N1 bird flu has crossed the WA border into South Australia. Two dead seabirds have been found on the same coastline that birds carrying the virus washed up in Western Australia. They're now undergoing testing. Federal police believe two separate networks were involved in the trafficking of $816 million worth of cocaine found in Sydney's West last week. Intelligence points to the Coconut Cartel being involved, with a second group responsible for smuggling the drugs into Australia on board a cargo ship. France has sweltered through its hottest day on record as a heatwave lingers over Europe and the UK. French officials have confirmed 40 people have drowned since Thursday as temperatures hover above 40 degrees. London is bracing for a 40-degree day tomorrow. And Aussie music icon Daryl Braithwaite has announced he's hanging up the microphone. The 77-year-old singer says he's retiring from live performances as he's finding them increasingly physically challenging. He's hit social media to pay tribute to his fans for supporting him over his six-decade-long career.
3: KO goes Euro. Next stop, Austria. Watch the Formula One Lenovo Austrian Grand Prix live Sunday 11 p.m.
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6: Updating sport, Australia is dominating their Women's T20 World Cup match against Pakistan. After setting a target of 200, their opponents are 9 for 85 after 13 overs. Stephen Crichton is back at 5/8 for the Bulldogs for Friday night's clash with the Titans on the Gold Coast. Souths will have skipper Cam Murray back for tomorrow night's match against the Eels, but they'll be without Latrell Mitchell, who's been sidelined for 4 weeks with a calf injury. And at the FIFA World Cup, Cristiano Ronaldo has scored 2 goals in Portugal's 5-0 win over Uzbekistan. It's currently nil all in the first half in the England v Ghana match.
3: Tick off your morning to-do list at BP with barista coffee and breakfast snacks. Turn into BP and it's tick done.
4: Smooth weather.
6: Sunny today with a late shower or two, heading for tops of 19 degrees right across town. Showers tomorrow with highs of 18. A shower or two on Friday and Saturday as well. Right now it's 8 degrees in the city, 4 in our west on Smooth 95.3.
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0: Good morning, Sydney, the More Music Breakfast Show. We have areas of fog this morning. Wouldn't be surprised if it's quite frosty for some of the outer suburbs. The More Music Breakfast Show, Bogart with you with Emma for this 24th of June. We're just looking at the On This Day calendar. One of the world's great football players, Lionel Messi, is having a birthday today. Of course, this week he became the top scorer in World Cup history. Toy Story 3 premiered in Australia on this day. I tell you what, the fifth movie's doing really well, isn't it, Em?
1: It is. It's

0: Two is moving well eastbound from Windsor Road to the Lane Cove Tunnel. The M4 is slow eastbound from the M7 to the Prospect Highway, and the Hume Motorway is slow northbound after Brooks Road. In need of some sun, go somewhere different with Air Asia. This week, score up to 20% off flights to Kuala Lumpur and beyond. Book your escape now at airasia.com.
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This is Sydney's Smooth 95.3. Good to have you join us. Tal Backman to help take the edge off a chilly morning. I think it's been one of the coldest so far. 8 degrees for Sydney. It's 7 to 7. We're minutes away from sunrise. There is a gorgeous golden glow, unless, of course, it's foggy where you are. Traffic and news with Emma, and we'll have a champagne high tea and more music.

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19: At North Mead, a truck and car crash and fire has closed Windsor Road both ways between James Roos Drive and Moxham's Road. At Berkshire Park, a police operation has closed Richmond Road between Landilo Road and St Mary's Road in both directions. On the M2 at Macquarie Park, watch out for debris westbound in Lane 2 below the Delhi Road overpass. At Ingadine, there's a broken down truck on the Princes Highway northbound approaching Heathcote Road. The Warringah Freeway is slow southbound from Miller Street to the Harbour Crossings, and the M4 is slow eastbound from the M7 to the Prospect Highway and again from Church Street to Silverwater Road. 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
19: 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It's 7 o'clock. Good morning, I'm Emma Duxbury. Peak hour in Sydney's west could be extra challenging this morning with a major road closed after a crash which has left a man fighting for life. The 32-year-old's in Westmead Hospital after crashing his ute into a power pole on Richmond Road at Berkshire Park. The road is shut between Landilo and St Mary's Roads. Windsor Road at Northmead is also closed both ways from James Roos Drive to Moxham's Road after an accident. Energy companies have been referred to the watchdog over claims they may have breached misconduct laws by pushing through huge increases in daily supply charges. Federal Energy Minister Chris Bowen has called for an investigation, saying if retailers' underlying costs are coming down, customers should also be feeling the benefits. Some consumers have been told their daily charge will go up from next month by as much as 86%. There are serious concerns about a potent sedative that's been found in some vapes. Some products have been found to contain a powerful anaesthetic, which can cause sedation, confusion, vomiting and loss of consciousness. Health authorities are warning the effects could be life-threatening if the substance is used with alcohol, opioids or other sedatives. The privacy watchdog has come down hard on two health websites found to be tracking people unlawfully. People researching egg freezing, prostate conditions and contraception on the Monash IVF and MedMate sites had their searches fed to social media giants who then served them with related ads. The watchdog finding they breached privacy laws. Europe's air safety regulator has ordered emergency inspections on Airbus A380 Super Jumbos after cracks were found in an internal part of the plane's wing. Qantas has one A380 that will need an inspection before it can be cleared for flights. And Romeo Beckham has his sights set on the big screen. The second child of David and Victoria is set to make his acting debut in a French film that will be released in November.
4: KO goes Euro. Next stop, Austria. Watch the Formula One Lenovo Austrian Grand Prix live Sunday 11 p.m. on KO Sports.
19: Updating sport, Australia has won their Women's T20 World Cup match against Pakistan by 113 runs. We set a target of 200 with Elise Perry top scoring on 71. Pakistan was all out for 86. Skipper Cam Murray returns for South Sydney when they face the Eels tomorrow night, but they will be without Latrell Mitchell, who's been sidelined for a month with a calf injury. Mitch Moses has been named for Parramatta for his 250th NRL game. And at the FIFA World Cup, Cristiano Ronaldo has become the first player to score at 6 World Cups after booting 2 goals to help Portugal to a 5-0 win over Uzbekistan. It's nil all at half-time of the England-Ghana match.
4: Tick off your morning to-do list at BP with barista coffee and breakfast snacks. Turn into BP and it's tick done.
17: Smooth weather.
19: sunny today with a late shower or two, heading for tops of 19 degrees right across town. Showers tomorrow with highs of 18, a shower or two on Friday and Saturday as well. Right now it's 8 degrees in the city, 4 in our west on smooth 95.3.
20: Thanks so much, Emma. Look, we do have another champagne high tea to give away at Manon Tea Room in Chatswood. 135950 is the number to call if you've just joined us. Bogart with you, wishing you a happy Wednesday, whether you're on the drop off or heading to work. 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

0: 7:14, Sydney settling into a new work day. Good morning to all the shift workers, maybe heading home. Thanks so much for joining us. ABBA, we played The Cause, Irene Cara. The More Music Breakfast Show with the Champagne High Teas to go every day this week. Good morning, Lisa.
1: Good morning, Bogart. How are you?
0: I'm well. How's Coral Curl this morning?
1: Oh, beautiful. Lovely morning.
0: Did you get to see the sunrise?
1: Oh, absolutely gorgeous. Vibrant.
0: And wonderful. And how are you starting your morning? Off to work or what?
1: I'm off to visit my daughter in the Hunter Valley.
0: Way to break up the week?
1: Yeah.
0: Is it a day trip or for a few days?
1: Oh, a day trip to see the grandchildren.
0: Are you going to be helping out over the holidays?
1: Oh, definitely. Yeah, definitely. I love to see the kids.
0: That's when you're coming very, very handy, Lisa. Well done. And listen, fantastic view to get through. I'm going to send you and a friend off to enjoy champagne high tea at Man and Tea Room in Chatswood.
1: Oh, thank you so much. I'm really excited about it. Can't wait.
0: Take care. Enjoy the rest of your week as well.
1: Thank you very much, Bogart. Have a great day.
0: Offering high tea, breakfast and lunch 7 days a week at Man and Tea Room. Every detail is designed to savour the moment. We will have another high tea to go tomorrow on Smooth.
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0: Yeah, it's busy on our roads this morning, Em.
4: Very busy. We'll start at Northmead, where a truck and car crash and fire has closed Windsor Road both ways from James Roos Drive to Moxham's Road. There are heavy delays both ways on James Roos Drive on the approach. At Berkshire Park, a police operation has closed Richmond Road between Landilo Road and St Mary's Road in both directions. On the M2 at Macquarie Park, watch out for debris westbound in Lane 2 below the Delhi Road overpass. At Ingadine, there's a broken down truck on the Princes Highway northbound approaching Heathcote Road. The Warringah Freeway is slow southbound from Miller Street to the Harbour Crossings, and the M7 is slow eastbound from Sunnyholt Road to Cropley Drive. 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
0: 7:16, the More Music Breakfast Show. Welcome to Wednesday. Thanks so much for making us a part of it. 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
1: A frosty start to this Wednesday. Good morning if you're getting a slower start to the day, children too. 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Busy with assemblies and award ceremonies. It's coming up to 7:24. 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
17: Well, at Northmead, a truck and car crash has closed Windsor Road both ways from James Roos Drive to Moxham's Road. There are heavy delays both ways on James Roos Drive on approach. Avoid the area if you can. At Berkshire Park, Richmond Road is closed in both directions between Landilo Road and St Mary's Road after an overnight crash. It is causing extra congestion along Windsor Road through Box Hill. At Cowan on the M1, there's a truck breakdown northbound approaching the Hawkesbury River Bridge, and the M5 is slow citybound from the Hume Motorway to Fairford Road. 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
17: It's 7:30. Good morning, I'm Emma Duxbury. Energy Minister Chris Bowen has called in the Energy and Competition Watchdogs to investigate whether electricity retailers have breached misconduct laws. The Financial Review reports retailers have been trying to push through huge increases in daily supply charges that have taken many consumers by surprise. In recent weeks, some customers have been told their daily charge will go up from July 1 by as much as 86%. Police investigating the largest drug seizure in Australian history believe the coconut cartel played a role in trafficking the $816 million worth of cocaine. Intelligence points to the group's involvement after 2.7 tonnes of the drug was found hidden inside shipping containers at a Londonderry property last week. Authorities believe a separate network was also involved in the plot to smuggle the cocaine into Australia aboard a cargo ship. A major review has found most IVF add-ons have no proven fertility benefits, despite clinics charging thousands of dollars for the extras during treatment. Up to 90% of IVF patients pay for add-ons like steroids, plasma injections and acupuncture to try and increase their chances of having a baby. But an investigation has found 7 of the common extras had little or no evidence of increasing birth rates. Europe is in the midst of a heat wave, with France recording its hottest day on record yesterday. The mercury hit 44.3 degrees in one town. 40 people have drowned in recent days as they tried to escape the heat. And legendary Australian muso Darryl Braithwaite has taken to social media to call time on his 6 decades in the business. The 77-year-old confirming he will step back from live gigs, citing the physical challenges of performing as the main reason. The iconic Horses singer thanking his loyal supporters.
0: KO goes Euro. Next stop, Austria. Watch the Formula One Lenovo Austrian Grand Prix live Sunday 11 p.m. on KO Sports.
17: Updating sport, Australia has beaten Pakistan by 113 runs in their Women's T20 World Cup match at Headingley. We set a target of 200 and then got Pakistan out for 86. In form Warriors prop Jackson Ford is facing 10 to 12 weeks on the sidelines with a pec injury, while South Sydney's Latrell Mitchell will be out for 4 weeks with a calf injury. Sprint star Gout Gout has been forced to pull out of his next race in the US to return home for treatment on a back issue. And at the FIFA World Cup, Portugal has beaten Uzbekistan 5-0. It's still nil-all between England and Ghana in the second half of their match.
0: Tick off your morning to-do list at BP with barista coffee and breakfast snacks. Turn into BP and it's tick done.
1: Smooth weather.
17: Sunny today with a late shower or two, heading for tops of 19 degrees right across town. Showers tomorrow with highs of 18. A shower or two on Friday and Saturday as well. Right now it's 8 degrees in the city, 4 in our west on Smooth 95.3.
3: Thanks so much, Emma. And with Darryl Braithwaite calling time out on his career, we will play one of his biggest songs just after 8. The More Music Breakfast Show 27.2.

0: Pink. On the More Music Breakfast Show. Thank you so much for joining us. Spoke up with you with Emma for this Wednesday International Fairy Day today. It's coming up to 8:15. We did mention earlier this morning too, and good morning to all the children who may be listening this morning who believe in fairies. You're not alone, because there are a lot of people actually that admit to some kind of encounter with a fairy. And didn't they discover this through a fairy census?
1: They did. It was run by the Fairy Investigation Society and they collected almost 2,000 first-hand accounts from people who say they saw a fairy.
0: And we've been trying to find all the fairies that we're surrounded by, so how can you not believe the Tooth Fairy, Fairy Floss, Fairy Penguins, Fairy Tales, what else then?
1: Fairy Godmother, yes. Fairy Bread.
0: Oh, we love that. And what about Airy? Airy Fairy.
1: Airy Fairy.
0: That's one for our boss. 7:45.
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0: Yes, it's still busy this morning, Em.
1: Yes, at North Mead, a truck and car crash has closed Windsor Road both ways at James Roos Drive to Moxham's Road. There are heavy delays both ways on James Roos Drive on the approach. Avoid the area if you can. At Berkshire Park, Richmond Road is closed between Landilo Road and St Mary's Road after a serious overnight crash. At Cowan on the M1, there's a truck breakdown northbound approaching the Hawkesbury River Bridge. In Carrigbar, the light

Sydney waking up to beautiful blue skies. We do have areas of frost and fog this morning. Plenty of uplifting songs too to get your morning moving. Maybe a little bit slower if you've been driving through North Mead, Windsor Road there. We'll update traffic for you shortly. And we'll play one of Daryl Braithwaite's biggest songs for you right after traffic and news.

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23: We
0: have major delays around North Mead this morning after a truck and car crash closed Windsor Road both ways between James Roos Drive and Moxham's Road. There are heavy delays both ways on James Roos Drive. Avoid the area if you can. At Berkshire Park, a police operation has closed Richmond Road between Landilo Road and St Mary's Road, both directions. At Cowan on the M1, there's a truck breakdown northbound approaching the Hawkesbury River Bridge. In Caringbah, the lights are flashing yellow on Captain Cook Drive at Kawarra Road. And the Warringah Freeway is slow southbound from Miller Street to the Harbour Bridge and Tunnel. Right now, there are Android deals aplenty at Telstra. 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
0: It's coming up to 8 o'clock. Good morning, I'm Emma Duxbury. There are claims today energy giants may have breached misconduct laws by pushing through huge increases in daily supply charges. Federal Energy Minister Chris Bowen has asked the Energy and Competition Watchdogs to investigate. He says if retailers' underlying costs are coming down, customers should also be feeling the benefits. Some consumers have been told their daily charge will go up from next month by as much as 86%. Premier Chris Minns says he understands the criticism of his government's budget, but says it wouldn't be in the state's best interest to spend like crazy. Labor's infrastructure spend has been a hot topic of discussion. Asked whether it's keeping pace with the state's growth, Mr. Minns says they're spending $30 billion on infrastructure this year.
1: Primarily it's going to a lot of transport projects, but the big changes have been to Western Sydney hospitals and Western Sydney public schools, which have been neglected. Fast-growing communities, no schools in place. We needed to make a change there, and we're doing it with this budget.
0: The privacy watchdog has found fertility provider Monash IVF and telehealth company Medmate illegally tracked people's searches on their websites without consent. People researching topics like egg freezing, prostate conditions and contraception had their searches fed to social media giants who then hit them with related advertising. Both companies have been ordered to delete the data they collected. A number of Airbus A380 Super Jumbos are set to be grounded for emergency inspections after Europe's air safety regulator detected cracks in an internal part of the plane's wing. Qantas has one A380 that will require an inspection before it can be cleared for flights. And Robert Irwin has left onlookers in central London stunned as he hopped off a bus with Prince William. The Aussie wildlife warrior was in town to join the Prince of Wales for a special event honouring the Earthshot prize winners.
19: KO goes Euro. Next stop, Austria. Watch the Formula One Lenovo Austrian Grand Prix live Sunday 11 p.m. on KO Sports.
0: Updating sport, Elise Perry has produced a career-best T20 World Cup knock to continue Australia's unbeaten run with a dominant 113-run win over Pakistan this morning. The Aussies set a target of 200. Pakistan was all out for 86. Team lists are in for round 17 of the NRL with Mitch Moses named to back up from origin duty for the Eels against Souths tomorrow night in what will be his 250th game. At the FIFA World Cup, Cristiano Ronaldo has led Portugal to a convincing 5-0 win over Uzbekistan, and it's still nil-all between England and Ghana in stoppage time of their match.
19: Tick off your morning to-do list at BP with barista coffee and breakfast snacks. Turn into BP and it's tick done.
21: Smooth weather.
0: Sunny today with a late shower or two, heading for tops of 19 degrees right across town. Showers tomorrow with highs of 18, a shower or two on Friday and Saturday as well. Right now it's 8 degrees in the city, 5 in our west on Smooth 95.3. Thanks so much, Emma. Look, still to come this morning, we'll tell you the winning song to listen out for in Smooth's 20 grand helping hand. We'll also have gold class family passes to give away, but right now, Dale Braithwaite, one of his biggest hits, seeing that he's retiring, it's 8:03.

0: Britney Smooth, 95.3. Thanks so much for making us a part of your Wednesday. Hope you're doing well. Fine Young Cannibals there. We played Teardrops and the one and only Daryl Braithwaite. We played that fantastic song, The Horses. And if you haven't heard, we thought we'd pay tribute to him. He's made the decision to step away from performing after nearly 6 decades. It's incredible to think that for many of us, Sam, he's actually been in part of our entire lives.
1: Yeah.
0: And we've been having a look through his socials. I mean, the tributes have just been pouring in, including from our own Richard Wilkins.
2: Yeah, well, there's hundreds of comments from his much-loved fans and from the who's who in the music and media industry, and a few fans even saying he was their first crush.
0: Oh, absolutely, for sure, especially when he was with Sherbert, who didn't have a poster up on their wall or inside their wardrobe door. Sherbert later became Sherbs and Highway, and then he had that incredible solo career. So well done. Congratulations, Daryl, and all the best for the future.
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0: Latest on the roads, then?
2: Well, still at North Mead, a truck and car crash has closed Windsor Road both ways from James Roos Drive to Churchill Drive. We've got heavy delays both ways on James Roos Drive on the approach. Avoid the area if you can. At Berkshire Park, Richmond Road remains closed between Landilo Road and St Mary's Road both ways after a serious crash overnight. On the M5 in Hammondville, we've got a multi-car accident westbound near Heathcote Road. The M5 is also slow citybound past the site. At Ryde, there's a crash reported Blacksley Road near North Road, and at Caringbah, the lights are flashing yellow on Captain Cook Drive at Kawarra Road. 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
0: Well, good morning. If you're just settling into a brand new day, hope you're doing well at 8:16. 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

did need layering up this morning, that's for sure. We seem to be stuck on 8 degrees, but gorgeous blue skies, lots of sunshine. It is actually looking good for the children off to their athletics carnival. Carlingford West students there, certainly a good day for it. Bogart with you, it's 8:24. Shortly we'll tell you the 20 grand helping hand song, which could win you a share in 20 grand and gold class passes to go right after the news.

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10: At North Mead, Windsor Road remains closed both ways between James Roos Drive and Churchill Drive after a truck and car crash. There are heavy delays both ways on James Roos Drive on the approach. At Berkshire Park, Richmond Road is still closed between Landilo Road and St Mary's Road both ways after a serious overnight crash. On the M5 at Hammondville, there's a multi-car accident westbound near Heathcote Road. The motorway also slows citybound past the site. At Ryde, we've got a crash reported Blaxland Road near North Road, and at Caringbar, the lights are flashing yellow on Captain Cook Drive at Kawarra Road. For 24/7 roadside assistance that's here to help, not just tow, join NRMA today with 3 months free. 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
10: It's coming up to 8:30. Good morning, I'm Emma Duxbury. Police have confirmed they were involved in a pursuit when a serious crash occurred in Sydney's West overnight, but it's unclear whether the vehicle involved in the accident was the subject of the chase. A 32-year-old man is fighting for life after his ute struck a power pole at Berkshire Park. An investigation is now underway to determine how it happened. The July 1 price hikes on electricity may hurt a little bit more this year, amid claims energy retailers have been pushing through huge increases in their daily supply charges. Some customers have been told their daily charges will go up next week by as much as 86%. It's prompted Federal Energy Minister Chris Bowen to call in the Energy and Competition Watchdogs to investigate whether any companies have breached misconduct laws. A new study has found most IVF add-ons have little or no actual fertility benefits. Melbourne University researchers discovered there's little evidence that common extras like steroids, plasma injections and acupuncture can increase the chances of having a baby. That's despite clinics charging thousands for them. France has sweltered through its hottest day on record as a heatwave lingers over Europe and the UK. French officials have confirmed 40 people have drowned since Thursday as temperatures hover above 40 degrees. London is also bracing for a 40-degree day tomorrow. A report's found more than 14 million Australians have a weight problem. New data from the Australian Institute of Health and Welfare shows 2 in 3 adults and 1 in 4 children were overweight or obese in 2024. And Aussie music icon Daryl Braithwaite has announced he's hanging up the microphone. The 77-year-old singer saying he's retiring from live performances as he's finding them increasingly physically challenging. He's hit social media to pay tribute to his fans for supporting him over his 6-decade-long career.
7: KO goes Euro. Next stop, Austria. Watch the Formula One Lenovo Austrian Grand Prix live Sunday 11 p.m. on KO Sports.
10: Updating sport, Australia has dominated their Women's T20 World Cup match against Pakistan, winning by 113 runs. After setting a target of 200, they bowled their opponents out for 86. The NRL is poised to grant the Perth Bears salary cap concessions of up to $500,000 to help them compete with the PNG Chiefs. It's understood they'll receive a special marquee player privilege where existing club sponsors can top up a player's contract by 20%. And at the FIFA World Cup, Cristiano Ronaldo has scored 2 goals in Portugal's 5-0 win over Uzbekistan. England and Ghana have played out a nil-all draw.
7: Tick off your morning to-do list at BP with barista coffee and breakfast snacks. Turn into BP and it's tick done.
8: Smooth weather.
10: Sunny today with a late shower or two, heading for tops of 19 degrees right across town. Showers tomorrow with highs of 18, a shower or two Friday and Saturday as well. Right now it's 9 degrees in the city, 5 in our west on Smooth 95.3.
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2: Well, good morning. 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Now the song, I'm So Excited. That is coming up sometime after 9 o'clock this morning with Ty Frost. When you hear it, that's when you call 13 59 50, and you can call that now for gold class family passes. The More Music Breakfast Show. 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

0: Powering through the traffic this morning with Desiree. We played Queen and Bowie in their share. My music breakfast show with Gold Class Family Passes to go every day this week. How about with the holidays very close now at 16 to 9 at Campbelltown this morning. Katie, hello.
1: Good morning.
0: Did you get some frost out your way this morning?
1: It was pretty cold at the moment. I'm just doing the school drop-off. I've got the boys in the car with me.
0: When are they finishing up, this week or next week?
1: Next week.
0: Oh, have you made plans yet?
1: I think we're going to do a Taronga Zoo visit and maybe the Harry Potter exhibition at Olympic Park.
0: That sounds really good too. Is there a movie they'd like to see?
1: What's the movie where you want to see?
2: Minions and Monsters.
0: Oh, well, that's perfect because that is in cinemas from tomorrow. I'm going to give you a Gold Class Family Pass.
1: Oh, beautiful. Thank you so much.
0: You are welcome. Take care and have a wonderful week. All the best.
1: Thank you.
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3: Sydney's traffic on Smooth 95.3. 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
0: Yeah, delays this morning, Emma.
4: Yes, we have major problems around North Mead after a truck and car crash closed Windsor Road both ways between James Roos Drive and Churchill Drive. At Berkshire Park, Richmond Road remains closed between Llandeilo Road and St Mary's Road both ways after a serious overnight crash. We've got delays on the M5 at Hammondville after an earlier accident westbound near Heathcote Road. At Carlingford, there's a medical emergency on Pennant Hills Road westbound at Tiptrees Avenue. At Prospect, there's a breakdown on the Great Western Highway westbound in the right turn to the Prospect Highway, and at Ryde, there's a crash Blaxland Road northbound near Melville Street. 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
0: 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Hope you're doing well as we settle into a brand new Wednesday. 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

certainly a great start to the day. Actually, a harbour looking a deeper ocean blue. Love at First Sight, Kylie Minogue, who's teamed up with movie director Quentin Tarantino, set to star in a new film. It's coming up to 7 to 9. Ty Frost will continue to serve up more music and give you more chances to win a share in Smooth's 20 grand helping hand.

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16: At North Mead, Windsor Road remains closed both ways from James Roos Drive to Churchill Drive after a truck and car crash. There are very heavy delays in the area. At Berkshire Park, Richmond Road is still closed between Landilo Road and St Mary's Road both directions after a serious overnight crash. It's heavy on the M5 westbound from the River Road after an earlier accident at Hammondville. In Stanmore, there's a two-car accident, Stanmore Road westbound at Merchant Street. In Carlingford, there's a medical emergency on Pennant Hills Road westbound found at Tiptrees Avenue and at Dulwich Hill. The lights are flashing yellow on Old Canterbury Road and Edward Street. 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
16: It's coming up to 9 o'clock. Good morning, I'm Emma Duxbury. Swimmers have been rushed out of the water at Bondi after a shark was spotted swimming close to shore. A drone spotted the animal at the north end of the beach around 7 a.m. this morning. It comes a day after footage emerged of a great white swimming out the back of the same popular spot and 11 days after a mum was mauled at nearby Coogee Beach. Police have confirmed a pursuit was underway when a serious crash occurred in Sydney's west, which has left a man fighting for life. Officers can't confirm if the 32-year-old was the subject of the chase when his ute ploughed into a power pole at Berkshire Park. Richmond Road between Landilo Road and St Mary's Road remains closed as investigations continue. Energy companies have been referred to the watchdog over claims they may have breached misconduct laws by pushing through huge increases in daily supply charges. Federal Energy Minister Chris Bowen has called for an investigation, saying if retailers' underlying costs are coming down, customers should also be feeling the benefits. Some consumers have been told their daily charge will go up from next month by as much as 86%. The privacy watchdog has come down hard on two health websites found to be tracking people unlawfully. People researching egg freezing, prostate conditions and contraception on the Monash IVF and MedMate sites had their searches fed to social media giants who then served them related ads. Europe's air safety regulator has ordered emergency inspections on Airbus A380 Super Jumbos after cracks were found in an internal part of the plane's wing. Qantas has one A380 that will require an inspection before it can be cleared for flights. And Prince William has ditched his royal motorcade to travel by electric bus to the Earthshot Prize. The future king telling attendees he's optimistic about the future.
17: Solutions are working. Capital is moving. Policy is shifting. Partnerships are forming.
16: William was joined by Aussie wildlife warrior Robert Irwin for the event.
0: KO goes Euro. Next stop, Austria. Watch the Formula One Lenovo Austrian Grand Prix live Sunday 11 p.m. on KO Sports.
16: Updating sport, Australia has won their women's T20 World Cup match against Pakistan by 113 runs. We set a target of 200 with Elise Perry top scoring on 71. Pakistan was all out for 86. Skipper Cam Murray returns for South Sydney when they face the Eels tomorrow night. Mitch Moses has been named for Parramatta for his 250th NRL game. And at the FIFA World Cup, Cristiano Ronaldo has become the first player to score at 6 World Cups after booting 2 goals to help Portugal to a 5-0 win over Uzbekistan. England and Ghana have played out a nil-all draw. Panama and Croatia have just kicked off.
0: Tick off your morning to-do list at BP with barista coffee and breakfast snacks. Turn into BP and it's tick done.
14: Smooth weather.
16: Sunny today with a late shower or two, heading for tops of 19 degrees right across town. Showers tomorrow with highs of 18. A shower or two on Friday and Saturday. Right now it's 11 degrees in the city, 7 in our west on Smooth 95.3.
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23: Winter sunshine across Sydney, a bit of a chill in the air. G'day, it's Ty Frost. 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

0: 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Bit of Ronan Keating too, that Irish lilt. 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
15: 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In Colleton, a truck has broken down on Roper Road. It's southbound approaching the M4. In Brighton-Lesands, crews are tidying up after a two-car crash on Bay Street. Lane 2 westbound is closed at West Botany Street. We've had early morning crashes in Northmead and Berkshire Park. Police operations are underway. In Northmead, Windsor Road remains closed between James Ruse Drive and Churchill Drive. And at Berkshire Park, Richmond Road is closed between Landilo Road and St Mary's Road. 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